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Sundress, nothing underneath as we undress. You could look in my eyes, see I'm some mess. Couple of broken people trying to complete each other under one breath.

0: song.
1: 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And David and I recorded it on his last David Bowie Tonight's album. We're gonna do that together tonight. I want everybody, listen, I want you to sway with me. 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

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Now how am I supposed to tell this girl that we're through? 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I want this to hurt, but what you deserve is the truth. 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

buy my Guernica jigsaw? Who will buy my Mondrian stress ball? Basquiat skateboard, Liechtenstein snow globe, oven glove Carlo, shower cap Rothko.

store she works in sells paisley and snakeskin. She thinks vintage thoughts among camel hair coats. They pass on the escalators between Argos and Specsavers, phased by abstract sculpture

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1: 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The ringing of the hammer clad judgment, the hewing of the saw clad sailor repent. 100 years he hammered and sawed, building the ark by the grace of God. Now when the ark was done, God's voice was heard. He said, now Noah, let me tell you what to do. Calling the animals two by two. So he called them in an ark, two by two. He called the birds, the ox with the kangaroo. Then he called in Japheth, the ham and sham. Then God began to flood the land. He raised his hands to heaven on high, shook the stars and moon from the sky, shook the mountain, he troubled the sea. Hits the wind to his chariot wheel. He stepped on land, stood on the shore, and declared that time there wouldn't be no more.